0: Ed the Gemini here, my sister in the building.
1: Yes, your girl Zionis is in the building.
0: Yeah, man. So before we gotta start this show, man, we gotta send some love because you know. Your girl Zionis finally had me outside. You know, we was outside.
1: No, we had weekend. A time. We had a time.
0: Big shout to the people over there in, what was that, Lithonia, right?

0: Correct.
1: Big shout to Unique Sound.
0: Correct.
1: Yeah, the whole Abby and the whole crew. You know,
0: they definitely welcomed us with open arms. We had a good time.
1: Definitely a good time, man. So for all of you people that don't know, we was in a what's called a cooler fete. It's for all my American people. We was in a cooler party.
0: Mm-hmm.
1: You know what I'm
0: saying? Which is basically you bring your own cooler.
1: Yeah.
0: You set up your shop.
1: Yep.
0: And you enjoy the night.
1: Yeah, pretty much, man. You know, so we was in there having a good time, of course, with the people on a Sunday night.
0: Was a Sunday.
1: Yeah. I don't know why Zion just got me outside on Sunday. Yo, you can't be doing this. Just the Sunday vibes, yo. I don't know.
0: And you was outside all day Sunday.
1: Yeah, man. Big shout to my boy Kev, man. Went to a little barbecue over there on that side of the world, man, out there in, what was I think? Covington and Conso. I was on the east side last night, man. So having a good time with my people, man. Food, folks, and of course, good family, man. So, you know, if you want us to come out, man, hit me up, man. Hit Zionist up. We'll pull up. You know what I mean? You got a little plate, a little liquor.
0: We'll be outside.
1: Yeah, for sure. All right, stick around, man. We got more, man. And some interesting anniversaries coming up, too, man. Only one show that asked you that question.
0: Do you remember when?
2: Come on. I got no time for fake ones. Just sip some Cristal with these real ones.
3: From it's the Do West, You Remember When show.
2: And while you keep talking, we count bank funds. I got no time for fake ones. Just sip some Cristal with these real ones. From east to west coast, spread love, son. And while you keep talking, we count bank funds. I got no time for fake ones.

0: You Remember When show.
1: Yes, indeed, man. If you remember When show, throwback party on the radio. We are here. Your boy Eddie Gemini here, of course. Zionist in the building.
2: In the building, live and direct.
1: Live and direct. So another weekend. And it's crazy to say that August is about to be over.
2: No, we're safe to say that I'm starting to see Halloween costumes. I'm starting to see Thanksgiving stuff, like the end of the year.
1: Yeah, yeah. It's definitely Thanksgiving tomorrow, so get yourself in. But a big anniversary, though, Zionist, for a couple of albums that turn 30 years of age this year.
2: Okay, let's hear it. Right.
1: A big shout to Lil' Kim.
2: Okay.
1: That hardcore album is turning 30. You know Lil' Kim, Zionist.
2: Yeah, of course we all know Lil' Kim.
1: Out from Brooklyn. I mean, which at the time, man, was a revolutionary album. Everybody probably remembers the controversial, risque, I want to say, cover.
2: Mm-hmm. Mm-hmm.
1: Skin,
2: yes,
1: out,
2: absolutely.
1: As we would say in the community.
2: Yes, absolutely. Yes. Kim be doing a thing.
1: Yeah. So she's actually having a special concert in New York City, backed by an orchestra.
2: Oh wow.
1: Yeah. So she is doing that. So it's a one night only thing. So she's not going to take it on the road, but she's going to be backed by a live orchestra. You know, of course, you know, probably having people celebrate the album in the King's Theater. So
2: I'm sure she's bringing out some of the hottest of the hot too.
1: Yeah. You know, that's that bad boy. That's that Junior Mafia, Little C's family and all that, man. It's a big record ladies night, you know. So, she should have a good crowd for that one.
2: I think so. I definitely think she's going to do her one with that one.
1: Yeah. And when we come back, I got a good question for Zion. This is about, like, Little Kim and where she ranks in this whole thing, man. All right? So stick around, man. We got more, man. I only should have asked you that question.
2: Do you remember when?

0: 89, man. Big shout out to everybody listening and tuning in on the app. And then the cars and the Ubers and the Lyfts and the drivers. Big shout out to all of those people running around the city. Your boy Eddie Gemini here. Of course, my sister in the building.
1: Yes, yes, yes.
0: Zionist. So, Little Kim, we talked about her album Hardcore. She's going to be doing a special album, a concert, you know, to celebrate the 30 years of that album Hardcore.
1: Okay.
0: Yeah, but I want to ask you, though, Zionist, as far as like Little Kim, you know, do you think that she gets her props as being one of those kind of trailblazers? Do you think people, if she gets her flowers?
1: Absolutely. I don't think she gotten enough of her flowers. However, I would say she is known to, you know, for the trailblazers, opening up some roads and creating the avenue for women rappers. I would definitely say that. Absolutely.
0: Yeah, because she was really one of those ones.
1: Yes,
0: with the sex stuff.
1: Yes, yes.
0: You know,
1: heavy.
0: Yeah, purple hair and the bathing suit.
1: Yes, that kind of stuff. Yes. You had to give it to her. Like, I mean, honestly speaking, when she was doing her thing, she was definitely on top. And she definitely did some trend settings.
0: Yeah.
1: Like, you have to give it to her. You can't take that away.
0: Yeah, man. So big shout out to Lil' Kim, man. You know, because, I mean, if you think about where hip-hop is now with the Young Miamis and the Sexy Reds, mm-hmm, those kind of things. You know, mm-hmm. They stand on her shoulders, right?
1: Correct.
0: Yeah. So I'd like to see, do you think that if she did a show here in ATL, that the people would give her love?
1: I think so. True hip-hop heads will.
0: Okay.
1: True hip-hop heads will. Because you have to understand the era, you know, the era that we're in. You have to also understand the transformation that hip-hop has made over the course of the years.
0: Yeah.
1: She was one of those that created more sex symbols for females in the rap industry and not being so hardcore. Like, you know, the Money Loves and the Queen Latifah's back then. Money, was
0: yeah,
1: just
0: yeah.
1: Right, the money, yeah. So she brought more of the sex appeal.
0: Okay.
1: To hip, for female rappers to hip hop. My personal opinion.
0: Definitely, man. So big shout out to Lil' Kim, man. Big shout out to the whole Junior Mafia. And of course, in that Biggie camp, right? Big shout out to all of them.
1: Absolutely.
0: All right, so coming up, man, my boy DJ Magic got that straight moving throwback mix. So keep it locked for that. And some more, man. You know, I want to talk about these queens, man. Because, you know, the guys, we here, man. But we ain't nothing, you know, but with the woman behind us, man. So big shout out to all the queens out there, man. All right, so stick around, man. Throwback mix when we return, man. On the only show that asked you that question.
1: Do you remember when?

0: party is taking a quick break, but we'll be right back with more fire.
1: Are we on the air?
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4: 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I seen a commercial on my TV. He got billboards up everywhere. You can't get away from him. He on the sides of buses. He's everywhere. Now he's sponsoring stuff. You seen it coming down the timeline. Can't get away from him. We get it. Then the guy on the radio, I really hate him. His voice is irritating. It drives me crazy. I be driving, I be trying to snatch the radio out the car when he come on. He irritates me. Then my kids, he got my kids in it. My kids walking around talking about they gonna bite me. Then my dog, looking at him funny like, I'm ready to get rid of you too. Get away from me. Please deliver this message to Top Dog. Tell him whatever point you was trying to prove, you proved it. If you get into an accident, that's who you call. Top Dog Law.
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1: Two in the front, two in the back. 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Let's ride around, find stunting on Front Street. With the shines on, be looking like lunch meat. I run up on the floor. 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

0: In the mix right now with the boy DJ Magic. 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You know the hits. Magic, one.
1: Hey, this is a special dedication.
2: Magic, magic,
1: thank you. I want to thank you for the fuel. No, really, thank you.
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0: But the game always say the right lines. 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You can't let them do it to you. She ain't no sucker. I know that, man. 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Now he can come, drop top ride. You ain't no pimp, fake nigga, stop lying.
1: DJ Magic, straight.

0: call him. 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
1: The whole farm.
0: Yeah.
1: Horses, cows, sheep. Yeah.
0: When you see him out in the street, man, just call him Farmer Magic.
1: Farmer.
0: Yeah. Big shout out to my boy, DJ Magic. So, you know, the Queens of Hip Hop, man. Another album that is celebrated is Lauryn Hill, man.
1: That is my artist.
0: That's your artist, man. That's your artist for real.
1: Bro, yeah. I love me some Lauryn Hill.
0: Yeah, man. He has broke many records.
1: Many. Oh my goodness.
0: Her album is regarded as one of the best albums ever created.
1: Hands down.
0: Yeah, her album is turning. She talked about getting back on the road with her brother Wyclef, man, and doing some
1: Gucci
0: stuff.
1: I saw that. And I think, you know what's crazy to me? She has remained humble all of these years, even though she is one of the up there. She's up there. Mm-hmm. You know what I'm saying? But she's remained humble. She's an amazing soul, an amazing person. Like, you can even hear it in her music, the humbleness of Lauryn Hill. Like, she's amazing.
0: Yeah, man. Big shout to Lauryn Hill. Man. I'm a big fan of her. I got to see her a couple of times over the past.
1: Me too.
0: Big shout to Lauryn Hill, man. I'm always excited to see her and, musical family, her children out there doing their thing.
1: Mm-hmm.
0: Of course, so it's good to see the girl Lauryn Hill, man. So I definitely would like to see her and Clef on the road more. So big shout to the girl Lauryn Hill, man.
1: What's one of your favorite songs, bro?
0: Gotta be Lost One. But, I like her with the Fugees, man. I like some of her older stuff.
1: Yeah, me too.
0: Lauryn can't do no wrong for me, man. Even though she be out sometimes.
1: She's gonna be fashionably late. I mean, one time we went to a concert and it started an hour and a half late.
0: She had to get ready, Zionist.
1: Absolutely. Amen.
0: All right. So stick around, man. The boy Super B, man. He turning to taking over the controls, man. Getting into some Caribbean vibes when we return, man. Over here, we are the only show that asked you that question.
1: Do you remember when?
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3: You know who I can't stand? I can't stand Top Dog. Every time I turn on the radio, I hear, now he's on TV. I turned on the TV. I seen a commercial on my TV. He got billboards up everywhere. You can't get away from him. He on the sides of buses. He's everywhere. Now he's sponsoring stuff. You seen it coming down the timeline. Can't get away from him. We get it. Then the guy on the radio, I really hate him. His voice is irritating. It drives me crazy. I be driving. I be trying to snatch the radio out the car when he come on. He irritates me. Then my kids. He got my kids in it. My kids walking around talking about they gonna bite me. Then my dog. I'm looking at him funny like, I'm ready to get rid of you too. Get away from me. Please deliver this message to Top Dog. Tell him whatever point you was trying to prove, you proved it. If you get into an accident, that's who you call. 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
4: This is Beanie Man. Superstar, that's what they call me. But I'm bigging up the original foundation. Long time Super B. Oh, yeah. Can't you listen? Or can't you see?

0: Yep, we in the island mode, man. My boy DJ Super B, man. This is the island mix right here. OG989. My boy Super B on the controls. Your boy Ed the Gemini here on the mic with my sister Zionist in the building.
1: Yeah, yeah.
0: The Caribbean gal there.
1: I love me my Caribbean people. I love all music.
0: Yeah.
1: But I'm sorry.
0: So Zionist.
1: Yes, sir.
0: In the industry of Caribbean music, who are some of your top women in the genre of Caribbean music?
1: I have a select few. So there's Denise Belfon, of course.
0: Okay, Soca.
1: Yes. Now I'm even going to go further back, Calypso Rose.
0: Okay.
1: I love me. If you love Soca, Calypso music, or you love Caribbean music, you have to love where it originated from.
0: Okay.
1: Right, Soca Rose, Calypso Rose, excuse me. Then, now we're moving up to our current days. We have the Nadia Baxson, the Patrice Roberts. Like, I mean, hands down, our women in Soca music is iconic.
0: Okay.
1: But Lady Lava, you cannot forget Lady Lava if you want your rudeness.
0: Okay, so I hear the biasness of your choices there, Zionist. I really don't like it, but big shout to, of course, Denise is one of my favorites. And my girl, we've been married in my head now for a long time. The beautiful Allison Hynes. We have been married a long time now. So she's my wife, and I love her much.
1: Nah, I love her much.
0: Yeah, I love her much. Big shout out to Allison Hynes, man.
1: God.
0: Hey, boo. She knows what I'm talking about. But we're going to talk more about Zionist biasness when we return, man. On the only show that asked you that question.
1: Do you remember when?
2: You're locked in to the soundtrack of the streets. Nothing but classics. Nothing but throwbacks. It's the Do You Remember When show.
3: 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We got the Ed, the Gemini.
4: 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Do you remember when? Show up here in the building.

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0: It's the Do You Remember When Show.
1: Yes, indeed, man. The Do You Remember When Show throwback party on the radio right here. OG 989. And of course, that was the Island Mix. My boy DJ Super B. And make sure you follow my brother too, at Super Beagle. All right, on everything.
2: Yes, sir.
1: Of course, truly, Eddie Gemini here. Zionist is in the building. So Zionist talked about her love for, you know, the women of Caribbean culture. Mm-hmm. And she didn't mention not one reggae artist. She didn't mention, you know, the Lady Saws of the world. She didn't talk about the Patras of the world. I'm trying to understand why this divisiveness for the
2: You didn't give me
1: music.
2: A chance. I didn't finish.
1: Okay,
2: you didn't give me a chance.
1: I give you the floor. Go ahead.
2: You have your lady. You have Patra, of course. You grew up on Patra. You grew up on Lady Saw. Now, Lady Saw, and these are women, to me personally, that infiltrated the Caribbean music industry. But Lady Saw, you know, she switched up and she went more gospel.
1: Yeah.
2: You know, after a while. But they did make their stand. Don't get me wrong. Absolutely, they did. I just saw Patra was still, she's still singing on the mic. She's still doing her thing. I just saw her on IG the other day. She's still doing her thing. They still have it.
1: Yeah, man. Big shout, man. It's, of course, Marcia Griffith. Big shout to my sister Nancy. Lady Saw, of course, one of my favorite queen, Africa. She's an amazing queen.
2: Absolutely.
1: So, yeah, man, you know, the women are there, man, you know, representing the culture. So, big shout to all of the ladies, of course, of dance hall, as well as the ladies of, you know, Caribbean music, man. And some of the ladies are Afrobeats, too, man. Hi, Timbs. How are you, sweetheart?
2: Eddie
1: Gemini is saying hello to you. So, big shout, man, to all of these queens, man, that's out there doing herself. And, you know, we of course, love your contribution to, of course, to
2: absolutely.
1: All right,
2: absolutely.
1: So stick around, man. We got more. A little hip hop and R&B when we return, man. A little bit more. All right, your boy Super B still on the controls when we get back on the only show that asks you that question.
2: Do you remember when?
0: The party don't stop. Just a quick break, and we'll be right back with more throwback vibes.
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6: You know who I can't stand? I can't stand Top Dog. Every time I turn on the radio, I hear, now he's on TV. I turned on the TV. I seen a commercial on my TV. He got billboards up everywhere. You can't get away from him. He on the sides of buses. He's everywhere. Now he's sponsoring stuff. You seen it coming down the timeline. Can't get away from him. We get it. Then the guy on the radio, I really hate him. His voice is irritating. It drives me crazy. I be driving. I be trying to snatch the radio out the car when he come on. He irritates me. Then my kids. He got my kids in it. My kids walking around talking about they gonna bite me. Then my dog. I'm looking at him funny like, I'm ready to get rid of you too. Get away from me. Please deliver this message to Top Dog. Tell him whatever point you was trying to prove, you proved it. If you get into an accident, that's who you call. Top Dog Law.
0: Yeah. OG 98.9.
4: Do you remember when?

0: Let me explain to you what I'm saying.
1: What you saying?
0: It's not even like that.
1: It wasn't like that, but I saw
2: do you remember
1: what? You don't love me. You know what? I don't even want to talk to you.
0: She don't mean nothing to me.
1: I don't want to see your face.
0: She was just telling me.
1: I just want to see you walking through that
0: baby
1: door.
0: Baby.

0: Yes, indeed, man. The D Rumble Win Show throwback party on the radio right here. OG 989. Of course, you know who it is already, man. Yours truly at the Gemini, of course, my beautiful sister Zionist.
1: Yes, we're in the building. It's

0: The weather a little bit. I don't know if you noticed, Zionist. I don't know. You know, the weather is hot a minute, but you still, like, even this week, you felt a little cool kind of air in the morning. I don't know, man. It seemed like it was on the way.
1: I don't know about that.
2: My AC's still pumping.
0: Yeah, but in the morning, I mean, Zionist, come on. It's over. Don't try to,
1: No.
0: Yeah.
2: No, absolutely not. It's not over.
0: It's over. I'm not going to,
2: We're arguing?
0: I'm not going to argue with you, but it's just about over, man. So what we have to do for the next couple of, because Labor Day is next week.
2: Correct. After Labor Day weekend is when the temperature is kind of type of take a chill pill.
0: Yeah, especially in New York City. Are you going to New York City for Carnival?
2: So I'm debating. 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
1: Yeah, have a good time.
0: Absolutely. We can show you guys the culture. You know, you come around with us. We will show you what it's like to really dive in to a carnival. Now, what I would say is anybody who's in Orlando area, Miami Carnival area,

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I used to tell you that your hair looks fly, kiss you slow and stare in your eyes. 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

chair in the crib, losing all that God forbid. 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

0: crew, man. Big shout out, of course, my boy Super B, as you're per usual, holding it down second half of the show. You can follow him at SUPABEAGLE, the original Wine Up Boy, Super B. And of course, my boy Magic, Farmer Magic, as I like to call him. Follow him at I am DJ Magic on that Instagram, and he will definitely follow you back. And of course, man, yes, always holding me down, man. My sister who keeps me outside late at night on Sundays. My girl Zioness in the building.
1: That's right. You can follow me anywhere. Z-Y-O-N-E-S-S. Any platform. Hit us up. Let's hang out next Sunday now. Tomorrow. Let's do it.
0: Oh, my goodness gracious, man. I don't know. Like, you wanted
1: one life to live.
0: YOLO. Oh, my God. All right, you know how it is, man. So we might find a little something to hang out. You know what I mean? I'm trying to organize something maybe at the house, man. We go a little line by the crib, man.
1: And
0: just chill, drink some juice. Casa Azul.
1: Let's do it.
0: That Zionist drink right there. That Azul.
1: Boy.
0: Yeah.
1: Smooth, but hit you when it least expected, boy.
0: Yeah. I like that, man. So let's do that, man. All right, man. So listen, I am at the Gemini. You can follow me on that Instagram. And, of course, follow the show at Do You Remember When Show on IG. And we definitely appreciate all the love, the like, the surprise, the follows, everything, man. We definitely appreciate that. We are counting down 10 whole years, man. So stick around for more information on that. All right, so Zionist, let's get up out of here. Let's go grab a drink somewhere because we are... Only show that asked you that question.
1: Do you remember when?
2: 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You're locked in to the soundtrack of the streets. Nothing but classics. Nothing but throwbacks. It's the Do You Remember When Show.
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Ladies and gentlemen, boys and girls, welcome, welcome, welcome to the one and only time you have all been waiting for. 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Tap in with me, baby. Slide in my DMs. Let me know if there's something you want to hear. I get them on Saturday, baby. I get you guys ready for that club life. You know what I do.

0: 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Oh, I promise you, it's so different.
1: Do it now!

I'll fight them all. 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DPGC, you should be turning it up. CPT, LBC, yeah, we hooking back up. And when they bang this in the club, baby, you got to get up. Cuz homies, thug homies, yeah, they giving it up. Low life, yo life, boy, we living it up. Taking chances while we dancing in the party for show. 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Step up in this mother, just a swank in my hand.

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1: In case you don't remember, this was before Bad Boy. This was one of the things that set Puff's career into a spiral of madness. This is that OG Mary J, baby. Let's do it.
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I'm in my smooth, grown and sexy, extra swagadelic bag right now. 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On that social media at DTA Experience. Each and every Saturday night, I get you right, baby. What we doing tonight? Where we going? Talk to me. Let me know what's up. 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

0: I don't want to let you go. I don't want to let you leave, and I know you don't want to let me leave, but I got to leave for a quick second, but I'll be right back. 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I got to pay a couple bills, but when I come back, second quarter energy is going to be stuperific. All right? You know what it is, man. 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

0: So in order to know where you're going, you got to know where you came from. That's why it's very important to play these tunes. You must understand where it all came from.
1: In a party, with my baby. In a party,
0: DTA is in the building. These are so classic. These are so classic. On that social media, at DTA Experience. 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

Each and every Saturday night, 10 o'clock in the spot. 10 o'clock in the spot. Best part of the day, best part of the week. That's what they say. The live is on OG. I'm here, baby. DTA, they call me the experience. Let's do it. 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
2: You know who I can't stand? I can't stand Top Dog. Every time I turn on the radio, I hear, now he's on TV. I turned on the TV. I seen a commercial on my TV. He got billboards up everywhere. You can't get away from him. He on the sides of buses. He's everywhere. Now he's sponsoring stuff. You seen it coming down the timeline. Can't get away from him. We get it. Than the guy on the radio. I really hate him. His voice is irritating. It drives me crazy. I be driving, I be trying to snatch the radio out the car when he come on. He irritates me. Then my kids. He got my kids in it. My kids walking around talking about they gonna bite me. Then my dog. I'm looking at him funny like, I'm ready to get rid of you too. Get away from me. Please deliver this message to Top Dog. 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

shaking, man. It's the third quarter energy, man. You know what? Each and every week, man, I do this show up here called the Saturday Night Vibe. And we definitely vibe out. 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Nothing else moves on a Saturday, man, because I give it to you raw, baby. All right, man, slide in my DMs at any point at DTA Experience, at DTA Experience. You want to hear something? I'm getting them on tonight because I'm feeling like this. That's how I'm feeling right now. I'm just saying, man. I get you ready for that nightlife, baby. This is what we do.

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Why? 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

Everybody just... Each and every Saturday night, it's the Saturday Night Vibe. Number one spot in ATL. Nothing else moves out. One more time, just freeze. DTA, bro, that beat back in, please.

I'm just saying, man, this is what I do each and every Saturday night, man. I give you that vibe, all styles, all flavors. West Coast, East Coast, Midwest, Dirty South. It don't matter.

0: just about the best out. Ain't nobody realer than me. I had to let that play, all right? Listen, taking a short pause for the cause, but when I come back, fourth quarter energy is going to be a movie. OG, baby, keep it locked.
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1: Fourth quarter energy, fourth quarter energy. ATL's number one on a Saturday night. You know what it is, the most energetic mix show ever. Hosted by the world's most electrifying. Let's do it. In case you don't know, we are on the

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I'm just saying, we moving right now. 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

That is a full-fledged fact. They do get jealous sometimes. 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They got a job to do. You feel me? And on that note, man, we always leave with positivity. And I hope you guys had a great time. My name is DTA, a.k.a. the DTA Experience. 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This is what we do, man. Number one station for classics in ATL, OG989. Stick around for the Get Down. We got more great music coming up. It's your boy DTA, man. I'm signing off. One love, peace. See you guys next week.

0: people from city to city, state to state, with DJ Frost and, of course, DJ Feel X, Rob Swinger. 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

0: You should think about it. 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
1: When the pimp's in the crib, ma, drop it like it's hot. 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

0: hop back, AK-47, now stop that. 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Subscribe, get your issue. 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
2: 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I seen a commercial on my TV. He got billboards up everywhere. You can't get away from him. He on the sides of buses. He's everywhere. Now he's sponsoring stuff. 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Then the guy on the radio, I really hate him. 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He irritates me. 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Get away from me.

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pulling on my zipper. It's like it's a race who could get undressed quicker. 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
2: You know who I can't stand? I can't stand Top Dog. Every time I turn on the radio, I hear him. Now he's on TV. I turned on the TV. I seen a commercial on my TV. He got billboards up everywhere. You can't get away from him. He on the sides of buses. He's everywhere. Now he's sponsoring stuff. You seen it coming down the timeline. Can't get away from him. We get it. Than the guy on the radio. I really hate him. His voice is irritating. It drives me crazy. I be driving. I be trying to snatch the radio out the car when he come on. He irritates me. Then my kids. He got my kids in it. My kids walking around talking about they gonna bite me. Then my dog. I'm looking at him funny like, I'm ready to get rid of you too. Get away from me. Please deliver this message to Top Dog. Tell him whatever point you was trying to prove, you proved it. If you get into an accident, that's who you call. Top Dog Law.
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1: Clap your hands, everybody, if you got what it takes. 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

Mommy, listen, I feel your love for me, baby, and how it moved through you. 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

0: People from city to city, state to state, with DJ Frost and, of course, DJ Feel X, Rob Swinger. 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
1: Most girls looking right, some looking a mess. 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

0: from city to city, state to state, with DJ Frost and, of course, DJ Feel X, Rob Swinger. 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

0: People from city to city, state to state, with DJ Frost and, of course, DJ Feel X, Rob Swinger. 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
2: 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I can't stand Top Dog. Every time I turn on the radio, I hear, now he's on TV. I turned on the TV. I seen a commercial on my TV. He got billboards up everywhere. You can't get away from him. He on the sides of buses. He's everywhere. Now he's sponsoring stuff. 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We get it. Then the guy on the radio, I really hate him. His voice is irritating. It drives me crazy. 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He irritates me. Then my kids, he got my kids in it. 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Get away from me.

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0: from city to city, state to state, with DJ Frost and, of course, DJ Feel X, Rob Swinger. 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
2: You know who I can't stand? I can't stand Top Dog. 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I turned on the TV. I seen a commercial on my TV. He got billboards up everywhere. You can't get away from him. He on the sides of buses. He's everywhere. Now he's sponsoring stuff. 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Get away from me.

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0: city to city, state to state, with DJ Frost and, of course, DJ Feel X, Rob Swinger. 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

0: from city to city, state to state, with DJ Frost and, of course, DJ Phil X, Rob Swinger. 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

listen to the words that I speak as I take me a drink to the middle of the street and get to mack into this trick named Sadie. 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
1: 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Ain't got really feel me.
2: Feel us.
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9: Please talk to you for a minute.
10: Sure, you know, you look kind of familiar.
9: Yeah, you do too. 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
10: You know his name.
9: Oh, yeah, definitely. I know his name.

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0: please don't try to fake this. 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
0: And that's relevant, real deal, holy field.

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And then you run to the store for quick relief from a bottle of K.O. Pectate. And then you call your friend 2 weeks later to see how he has been. And he says, I understand about the food, babe, but we're still friends. With a hip,

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3: You know who I can't stand? I can't stand Top Dog. Every time I turn on the radio, I hear, now he's on TV. I turned on the TV. I seen a commercial on my TV. He got billboards up everywhere. You can't get away from him. He on the sides of buses. He's everywhere. Now he's sponsoring stuff. 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Get away from me.

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10: Yeah. 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
11: Yeah, yeah.
10: And to all my peoples in the struggle, you know what I'm saying? 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
11: Check it, check it.
10: It was all.

0: And if you don't know, now you know, you know, you know. Come on. And if you don't know, now you know, you know, you know.
1: That's right. So, so.
0: And if you don't know, now you know, you know,

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2: 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You can't get away from him. 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Can't get away from him. 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
2: 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You can't get away from him. 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He's everywhere. Now he's sponsoring stuff. You seen it coming down the timeline. Can't get away from him. We get it. Then the guy on the radio, I really hate him. 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It drives me crazy. 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Then my kids, he got my kids in it. 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Then my dog, I'm looking at him funny like, I'm ready to get rid of you too. 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
2: Attention, all ladies. 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
7: 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I seen a commercial on my TV. 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You can't get away from him. He on the sides of buses. He's everywhere. Now he's sponsoring stuff. You seen it coming down the timeline. Can't get away from him. We get it. Then the guy on the radio, I really hate him. 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It drives me crazy. 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Then my kids, he got my kids in it. 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
1: 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I can't stand Top Dog. Every time I turn on the radio, I hear, now he's on TV. I turned on the TV. I seen a commercial on my TV. He got billboards up everywhere. You can't get away from him. He on the sides of buses. He's everywhere. Now he's sponsoring stuff. 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

0: 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Then the guy on the radio, I really hate him. His voice is irritating. It drives me crazy. I be driving, I be trying to snatch the radio out the car when he come on. He irritates me. Then my kids, he got my kids in it. My kids walking around talking about they gonna bite me. Then my dog, looking at him funny like, I'm ready to get rid of you too. Get away from me. Please deliver this message to Top Dog. Tell him whatever point you was trying to prove, you proved it. 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

0: The Authentic Caribbean, Trebek, the CEO, and of course, Marissa.
1: Magic.
0: Now, you want to introduce this king of music?
1: Yeah. So he's an innovator. He's a dancer. He's a dancehall artist. Some have referred to him as a cultural phenomenon. The one, the only... Ding Dong Ravers, welcome.
2: Mad. What's good? What's popping outside, you know? Yeah.
1: welcome.
0: You know, it's interesting that you said that he's a cultural icon.
1: Mm-hmm.
0: You know,
1: phenomenon. Yes.
0: Okay. Because very young to be such a into the mix of greatness like that, but he came and he saw and he conquered.
1: Yes, indeed.
0: So, yes. Ding, when did this journey start with you?
2: From way back, from probably 2003 when I started with the dancing in 2003-2004, when I started the journey with dancing.
0: And
2: yes, yeah, so from then.
0: And you were mixing it clearly and became viral. So you're more in the generation of social media.
2: No, at that time we merged. No, because probably since I would say carry on a social media had started, but the impact used through social media was greater after our new in COVID, but we are from the era of the streets coming up to where it just started with MySpace, Facebook, the word and thing, Twitter, all of them things leading up to Instagram and them things.
1: Right, and you were dancing in the clubs too, like people knew about
2: the streets, we are mostly not even the clubs, like most of the street parties.
1: Right.
2: From the Pasa Pasa to the Dirty Friday to the Young Young Fridays to the early Mondays, what I didn't think there was like street events as of certain stages, like probably 2006, 2007 era. We started get to the club, the Asylum, you know what I mean?
1: Okay.
2: 2005, the Asylum and them type of nightclub, Quad, them type of clubs, you know what I mean?
1: Lengthy history.
2: Yeah.
0: So when we come back, dive deep with Ding Dong and his fame and his success and the future.
1: Yeah.
0: Everything when we come back, because we're keeping
2: Authentic,
1: baby.

0: jumping at them.
1: Watch them Revo's, watch them Revo. Watch them Jordan.
0: Is it? I know everybody run a reel. Watch it. Them a clap on why you're dead. Them a fret. No matter where you do them say.

0: Your Authentic Caribbean, Chirac the CEO, and of course, Marissa.
1: The magic.
0: Magic, tell me something, man.
1: So, Deng, for those who might not know, you're not just an artist, right? You're a dancer, you have lots of different talents. Tell us a little bit about how your foundation in dance really shaped your approach to making music.
2: Dancing is always an art type, yeah?
1: Mm-hmm.
2: Dancing is always an art type. But, you know, I found out to get bigger recognition where I can be able to carry my own team on a world stage, I would have to be able to sing the songs.
1: Mm.
2: You know what I mean? We learn it through voicemail, through Elephant Man, to all these pioneers that's been doing it for over the years.
1: Right.
2: But I've never gotten the chance to tour the world with them. So I realized that by singing the songs, I'll be able to have a platform or create a platform where the dancers around me and my team will be able to travel the world together. So that is why I just branch in the musical part. I think I get bigger recognition until I sing the song.
1: Mm-hmm.
2: Yeah.
1: Smart move. Yeah.
2: Yeah.
0: And you know what's
2: interesting? Learn the business.
0: It's good, the direction you're coming into, man, because making songs is great. Having hit songs are great. But performance is the number one thing.
1: Mm-hmm.
2: Definitely.
0: At least to me, performance.
2: Right. Definitely.
0: Because if you're
2: the same sentiments.
0: Yeah, because if you're a great performer, you don't even need the hit record. If you're a good performer.
2: No, you need it, you know. Mm-hmm. No, you need it still. But when you can perform all a song with people never hear for the first time and give people an energy like that throughout the performance, it's a great plus to you and your craft and what you do. But each song is in a different level and a different space to itself.
1: Mm.
2: But at some times when you have the big hit song and you cannot perform it, the song dies quick. Because when people come out the stage thinking they're going to deliver this song as they listen to it, or they drive and listen to it, or they hear it in a party, and then you come and give them less than what them expected, or way less than what them expected of you to perform the song, then it can kind of turn them off from the song. So I think performance is a big, big factor, but not the only factor. You need that hit song too as well.
1: Mm.
2: You know what I mean?
0: Yeah.
1: For sure.
0: All right, hold on, man. We have more with Ding when we come back, because we keep it
1: authentic, baby.
0: You're
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We no want no friendship from the DJ. 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

0: Authentic Caribbean, Shabak the CEO, and of course, Marissa.
1: The magic.
0: Magic, tell me something.
1: So, Ding, you, let's talk about your creative process, right? So, your music has evolved over the years. You have different sounds, but you still stay true to dancehall. Tell us a little bit about what influences are currently shaping your music, your sound, your vibe.
2: I just be in the know.
1: Mm-hmm.
2: I mean, being in the know is listening with everything that's out there, what is going on, and still keep my authentic twist to it. But you have to be within the know. Sometimes we get carried away in, oh, what is now and everybody is used to the back then and da da da. Yes. It's a reason why everybody is used to the back then, because the era back then is kind of one of them eras you grew up with, you know what I mean? So you have to always stick to it. You cannot change. It's going to be one of the best. The sounds are, to me, the sounds were better. The sounds, the rhythms, the bass, everything, you know what I mean?
1: Right.
2: But we have to understand, so the place a shift in terms of, oh, people listen and vibe now, our record, our sound.
1: Mm-hmm.
2: So I try to stay within the, but still keep my authentic history.
1: Okay.
2: That's what I do.
1: Nice.
0: Very nice. Very, very, very nice.
2: Yeah.
0: When we come back, more with the sensation. Ding dong.
2: Mad. Yeah.
0: Okay. Because we keep it.
1: Authentic, baby.
0: People from city to city, state to state, with DJ Frost and, of course, DJ Feel X, Rob Swinger. We always dig in the crates. Weekend Warriors, baby, every Saturday. 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

0: yeah, standard. Yeah, man. When you go out and be honest, someone never does something for a little thing.
1: Mood.
0: It's clear that some do over thing. Listen, man.
1: See that?
0: I want to feel myself different than the man that you're not human, I'm with it. It's on the

0: IB and Trebek, the CEO, and of course, Marissa.
1: The magic.
0: Maddie, tell me something.
1: So, Ding Dong, one of the things we're here for is to find out about your first full-length album. So, you've dropped hit after hit for years. Why was now the right time to debut your album, From Ding to Worlding?
2: Yeah, okay, I think the time is now. I think I just mature now in my whole life and career.
1: Mm-hmm.
2: Like, mature as a father, as a husband, as a leader, as, you know, as a person. And I think not before the time. So I'm at a level now where I feel like, okay, now is the time where I should, you know, let people see some different sides of Ding Dong through the music. You know what I mean? Yeah.
1: And I guess, as an extension of that, what was the story or the message that you were trying to tell with the album?
2: The album is just to show that Ding Dong is an all-rounded artist, is an overall artist, not just an artist that's going to do fun music or whatever the case. You know what I mean?
1: Mm-hmm.
2: So I think the album was a perfect opportunity to display all of that.
1: Okay.
2: You know what I mean? And it came out perfectly. Everybody loved it. Every song on the album is a no-skip album. And I am blessed and grateful to. I'm big up to the whole team as a part of that. You know what I mean?
1: Nice.
0: And let me tell you, that's hard.
1: Mm.
0: A no-skip album.
1: Right?
2: No-skip. Very hard. Very hard. You have to put. And it's diverse. It's, I can say it's one of the most diverse dancehall album of this time. You know what I mean? For a long while now. It's one of the most diverse album.
0: I have a question. I have a question and an idea for Ding Dong when we come back. Because we keep it.
2: Yeah.
1: Authentic, baby.
3: Time for that. A bad man part. Bad man pull up. Who don't like it, don't pull up. Bad man part. Bad man pull up. Because, Harlow, Rivers.

0: The Authentic Caribbean, Shabak, the CEO, and of course, Marissa.
1: The magic.
0: Magic. So, here's something that I've watched in my whole career, right?
1: Mm-hmm.
2: Yeah.
0: In hip-hop. And the powers that be will come and borrow from our style, right?
1: Mm.
0: And yeah. all of a sudden, kind of make it theirs, right? So, yeah. I would love to see a TV show. I'm going to put it out there for Ding to make sure have this
1: out. You really want this TV show to happen.
0: I want this TV show to happen. So, yeah. there's a big TV show called So You Think You Can Dance.
1: Mm-hmm.
2: Yeah.
0: We need the cultural Caribbean version of that show.
1: Agreed. That would be wicked. And I've seen you, Ding Dong, on stage at Juke Fest when you brought all those kids on stage. And everybody was dancing and having a time. So I know you could pull that off for sure.
2: Yes, it can. It's not like we're short of talents to do it. We have talents. We have, like, I think Jamaica has so much talented kids that can dance.
1: Mm-hmm.
2: Everybody is a part of this dancing culture. I know, like, probably 75% of Jamaica is a part of the dancehall culture, dancing culture. I know. I think it just needs sponsorship. Proper staging, sponsorship, you know what I mean, big time, TV time, and just, as I say, as money in it to promote it and market it. But I think we have the potential as talent to do it. If we're serious, you know what I mean, we can do it. Nothing is impossible, especially when you have God in it. Nothing is impossible, so it can happen. Is a good thing to put out of the ear? It cannot.
0: Yeah, because I would love to see that, because I see the powers that be will come and take those dances from people like yourself and then all of a sudden call it something else, right? Because, I mean, I love Michael Jackson. I love Michael Jackson.
2: Yeah.
0: And they all thought that he created the moonwalk, and he had to tell people he got it from young kids from New York Street, right?
1: Yeah.
0: So I just want to put it out in the atmosphere that Ding Dong and his own version of So You Think You Can Dance, coming soon to TV.
1: Caribbean styley.
0: That
2: would be great. Hopefully, that would be great. That would be so dope.
1: Hey, man.
0: Hold on, man. We are more of this thing because we're keeping it
1: authentic, baby.
0: This is Chub Rock.
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8: 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I seen a commercial on my TV. 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You can't get away from him. He on the sides of buses. He's everywhere. Now he's sponsoring stuff. You seen it coming down the timeline. Can't get away from him. We get it. Then the guy radio. I really hate him. His voice is irritating. It drives me crazy. 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

0: Jonathan the Caribbean, Trebek the CEO, and of course, Marissa.
1: The magic.
0: Before social media, give him a nice question.
1: Yeah, man. So, ding dong, we have our round robin. So, we're going to ask you some questions. A short answer, top of your head, what comes to mind. You ready?
2: Yes.
1: All right. Starting with one dance that you wish you created, but you didn't.
3: Keeping it jiggy. It's a ready.
1: Big one. All right. Favorite country in the world to perform besides Jamaica?
2: I would say the U.S. I can't say one. The U.S., the U.K., Japan, Canada. I can't say one. So.
1: All right. What's the most underrated ding-dong track in your own catalog?
2: Underrated. Now let me go off like bum. Video cast touching and link skill point. Yeah, that one.
1: All right. Last one before Chubb chime in. Beyond dancehall, what is one genre of music you secretly love listening to for inspiration?
2: Sometimes, not gonna lie to you, hip hop music. Hip hop. Yeah.
1: I could say that, the lyrical.
2: The whole culture, joke, everything will come with it. You know what I mean? Yeah, not gonna lie to you.
1: Nice.
0: In your opinion, the best dancer you've ever seen, who is that?
2: Morgan.
1: Who?
2: Bogle, Mr. Wacky.
1: Bogle, okay.
2: Bogle, yeah.
1: All right.
0: Okay, very nice. And in the Caribbean culture, the best Caribbean movie ever made?
1: That's your question.
2: Shatans
0: is your favorite Caribbean movie ever made?
2: Ever made. In history, in life.
1: He's going to correct.
2: Shatans.
1: What's yours, Joe?
0: My favorite movie?
1: Yes.
2: Yeah.
0: My favorite Caribbean movie is Smile Orange. But that's before his time.
2: Smile Orange, I heard about it, but Smile Orange is good, but Top Shotters is
1: it's great.
2: That's maybe the movie.
0: Or The Harder They Come.
1: That's your one.
2: The Harder They Come is a good one too.
1: Yeah.
2: But I think for we are Shotters.
0: So, Ding, we appreciate, man, get a chance to hang out with us and for us to understand your brilliance.
2: You left out Dancehall Queen. Dancehall is a big one. Very big.
0: Third World Cup.
1: Oh, here we go. All right. Ding Dong, where can people find out more about your music and your album?
2: Check me out on Instagram at Ding Dong Ravers, TikTok at Ding Dong Ravers, where we put out all the content, everything about the music. You can check me out from Vivo, Ding Dong Vivo, everything from all the DSPs and everywhere right now. Everywhere.
1: Okay.
2: Yeah.
0: Very nice. Thanks for hanging out with us, brethren. We appreciate it. And many, many years of success.
1: Yes, indeed.
2: All right. Respect and love all the way, all the time.
1: Yes, indeed. Blessings.
0: Because we keep
1: authentic, baby.
0: Sure.

0: People from city to city, state to state, with DJ Frost and, of course, DJ Phil X, Rob Swinger. We always dig in the crates. Weekend Warriors, baby, every Saturday. 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

0: Stupid Nile trip.
1: How we are on Negro?
0: What else? Badness, where them a set? How we have up here at the set a guy, where them a set?
2: Yeah.
0: Chain it a jip, bad clocks, where we foot, we no listen, boy, where you a chat, chat, where them a set?
2: Uh-huh.
0: What else? Badness, where them a set? How we have up here at the set a guy, where them a set? Chain it a jip, bad clocks, where we foot, we no listen, boy, where you a chat, chat, where them a set?

0: When you see we put the bar over food, but we not take it down right near me now. We are on the ground, on the ground.
1: Matter of Spanish, where them a sit. And we have up the artists in the ground, where them a sit. Chain it a jig, but dance for a food, we not take it.

0: Jonathan, the Caribbean, Shabrick, the CEO, and of course, Marissa.
1: The magic.
0: Magic, tell me something.
1: So, Ding, talking about your impact and your legacy, looking back on your career so far, what's one moment or achievement that you're most proud of?
2: Sometimes just to get my whole team moving at one time, being on the same stage, overseas, traveling. You know, that's one of the biggest things. Another thing is like seeing the youths, seeing so much young youths that's gravitated to me and my music, the elderly people, middle age, you know what I mean? Everybody doing a move that we create or vibe into a song that we create is one of them exceptional feeling where you be like, yeah. But to see your whole team or your work with where is a part of the movement and everything, and all that we can travel one time to go perform on a stage, that's one of the biggest things. You know what I mean?
1: Love it.
2: Yeah.
0: Yeah, man. That's the glory of... What about... How you feel about the business of music?
1: Mm-hmm.
0: The business of music.
1: I feel like I need a segment.
2: The business of music right now kind of tricky, you know? Business of music right now, tricky, but... number one, labels and all them things, if you... Sometimes you get not really tricked into signing certain contracts because guess what? Whatever they're giving you to sign, all you have to do is read it. Or if you cannot understand it, I advise you to get a lawyer to go over it and not settle for what they are trying to give you or whatever the case. At least you know what it is they're offering.
1: Mm-hmm.
2: You know what I mean? Sometimes we take it in at a moment and just somebody approach you or a label approach you and be like, yo, I want to sign up for an album and so now good and dandy and everything. When you sign it, not reading the fine print and everything, you realize you sell the whole of your catalog and everything. And you know what I mean? You're publishing and everything for 15, 20 years, but you sign it off already, so what are you going to do?
1: Mm-hmm.
2: You know what I mean? The whole streaming thing is a kind of notch to it, too.
1: Right.
2: It takes like 150 streams for one album sales equals to one album sale. So, how much you make off of streaming? You get me? And I really go to the artist's pocket. That's why I always tell supporters to go and buy it, to purchase the album. That's how you really truly support the artist. You know what I mean? And just, you have to learn the business. If I'm getting spaces where people go and promise you and people buying this, the business is, as I said, the business kind of tricky. It been tricky, but now it's even worse. You know what I mean?
1: Mm-hmm.
2: So, and then it... You have to deliver to and because sometimes you get a good deal too as well, and then you don't deliver because probably need to be ready for that stage. There. So you have to always stay ready, stay alert, and be wise. If you have a musical lawyer in your corner, in a real life, just to advise you and make sure so you don't put your signature to something where we're going to sign over the whole of your career and the whole of your masters and the whole of your publishing. Well, should I be your legacy or we're supposed to live off when I get old? They sign it away. You know what I mean? So,
1: big words.
2: It's tricky.
1: Legacy.
2: Yes.
0: Mm-hmm. Legacy was the big word in that rundown. Yeah. Legacy.
2: Yeah. If you create something, man, I hear a legacy, man. If you create something, I hear a legacy. If people come along a part of the way with it, they are going to be a part of your legacy.
1: Mm-hmm.
2: You know what I mean? Yeah, so should I park and go in for my scene?
0: All right. Hold on, man. We have more of this thing out when we come back. Because we're keeping
1: authentic, baby.
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1: 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All right, man, until next time, Caribbean styley forever.
0: Yeah, yeah.
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3: 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Paid actor dramatization. Top Dog does not mean we are the best. No guarantees of success.
4: You know who I can't stand? I can't stand Top Dog. Every time I turn on the radio, I hear him. Now he's on TV. I turned on the TV. I seen a commercial on my TV. He got billboards up everywhere. You can't get away from him. He on the sides of buses. He's everywhere. Now he's sponsoring stuff. You seen it coming down the timeline. Can't get away from him. We get it. Then the guy on the radio, I really hate him. His voice is irritating. It drives me crazy. I be driving, I be trying to snatch the radio out the car when he come on. He irritates me. Then my kids, he got my kids in it. My kids walking around talking about they gonna bite me. Then my dog, looking at him funny like, I'm ready to get rid of you too. Get away from me. Please deliver this message to Top Dog. Tell him whatever point you was trying to prove, you proved it. If you get into an accident, that's who you call. Top Dog Law.
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1: Yo, rhythm and blends, I'm gonna say. Weekend heat ain't no sweat. Red Dread Lady J, we bet. Y'all ain't ready for the flame.

0: The Rhythm and Blends Mix Show is now live on your radio. The young OGs pulling up and posting up. And of course, the commissioner about to jump on these ones and threes and put on, about to put on for the city. Shout out to everybody out there in the ATL as we get ready to put on for the next 2 hours. And of course, I got the crew, I got the team with me. Lady J, what's poppin'?
1: What's up, everybody? It's a tropical day in the neighborhood. And to all of the parents, I see you doing your happy dance because the kiddos are back in school. And I know, Commissioner, you're going to take care of them so they can, you know, get their happy dance on this weekend for real, because school is back in. So let's give it to them regulator style.
0: It's about to get real heated up in here. And of course, you know, we got a jam-packed show as always. My dog, our very own hip-hop historian, the big homie Brill, he is in the building. He's about to let you know what went down this week in hip-hop history. Of course, we got the Power Hour. Of course, we got the brand new joint, the Commissioner's World Premiere. We got Lady J with the, we got a what the what up in this, so you know it's about to go down. You know it's
1: the
0: about
1: what
0: to,
1: the what.
0: Yeah, you know, anytime we have a what the what in here, you know it's about to be a crazy show. So sit back, relax, you know we're about to turn up, but y'all know how we do it. Y'all ready? Y'all ready to say it with me? All right, here we go. The regulators are in the building, so it's time to regulate. Smash, smash, smash, smash, smash, smash.

0: and blends master mix. 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
1: Red Dread, the commissioner, is in a mix.
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0: is John Witherspoon. 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Now, I'm hanging out with my man, DJ Red, right here. Here you
1: go. The commissioner is in.

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1: It's the Rhythm and Blends party. You know what it is. It's Nads in the lab. You know I'm tuned in. I got to be. Shout out to the Commissioner Red Dread, Lady J.